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0: All right, the question of the night. Would you rather read your partner's diary or journal or be a fly on the wall at their therapy session?
1: Tyler, I'm like, I don't know why I just got nervous as if I actually have the chance to be invisible, put on my Harry Potter invisible cloak to walk into a therapy session. And I'm really sitting here thinking, like, which one would I choose? Do you know what you would choose?
0: When my girlfriend, she goes to therapy and she tells me all about it, even the stuff about me, and that makes us stronger. So I already know what goes on. Well, I would say 90% of it at her therapy session, but the journal would probably, that'd be more in depth, I believe.
1: Ooh, this is juicy. I think I'm with you. My boyfriend and I, one thing that he is great at better than I am is sorting things out in communication. There are probably a couple of things that we all still keep quite close to the chest. So this is a little messy.
0: Yeah, I think there's things we've done in our lives before we met our partner that we're taking to the grave.
1: That part.
0: What you don't know won't hurt you.
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0: I thought this was interesting when I read this story this morning. Wives admit the secret thing they only do when their husbands aren't around.
1: My interest has already peaked because I'm like, well, what could that be, Queen?
0: I'm like, do women actually do this? Some of the women said they secretly move the clocks ahead so the kids go to bed earlier.
1: Ooh, that's a little devious and sneaky. Look at these mamas late night creeping.
0: They also, I think this is pretty much girl dinner. They eat junk food like Pop-Tarts and canned cinnamon rolls for dinner, thrown away. Also, they throw away clutter their husbands that they refuse to get rid of. So they're like, I'll just throw it away for you.
1: Literally me. I had Rotel dip for dinner last night, probably why I woke up with bubble guts. And my man has a nervous breakdown every time I'm cleaning or organizing his closet because he knows I want to get rid of some of those clothes I hate.
0: Others admitted they go on solo dates to the movies or restaurants, or they binge watch their favorite streaming series. So yeah, nothing crazy there. But do you do anything when your man's not around?
1: I actually told him here recently that I didn't mean to offend him, but I was just like, I have the best days when you're busy at work and gone because there's so much more I can get done in the house. I have my peaceful time to watch any show I want without him telling me, hey, the game's on, babe. Can you go upstairs? Now. What about you? What do you do when wifey's not around?
0: I'm watching sports, and I'm kind of happy. She's got a basement, which is now going to become my man cave when I move in, and she's all about it. So she has her upstairs. I got my man cave.
1: Everybody wins.
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There's danger out there. 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

0: DJ Baby Drew in the mix. Sounding good on this Friday. Jade, we got to talk about this woman who's gone viral on TikTok because, well, it is almost summer vacation. So you know what that means. The flip-flops be coming out. And she's like, can men stop wearing flip-flops? It's really gross.
1: What is wrong? What is wrong with somebody wearing flip-flops? I'm going to tell you straight up, Tyler. I'm a country girl. I'm a country bumpkin at heart. And I'm going to wear these flip-flops and flip-floppity around town because they're comfy. They're easy. It's summer. What are we talking about?
0: I think the hate is because men usually don't take care of their feet, guilty, and they don't want to look at it, which, you know what? You don't have to look if you don't want to.
1: That is so funny because you know what? That-

0: here's the problem, Tyler. It ain't the shoes. It's not that you have a thong going between the big toe. It's the fact that the women are mad that you have the toes exposed. The crust, the heel.
1: Let me tell you something. I wear flip-flops 90% of the time in the summer, and I will stop wearing flip-flops if you ladies at the club stop taking your shoes off in the middle of the dance floor at the bar.
0: You're calling me out. But you know what? I'm on your side. We're on the same team. It's all good. So you wear your flops, and I'm going to walk around that dirty flow barefoot. Nightly with Jaden Tyler on Y102.
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0: It's Nightly with Jade and Tyler on Y102. It's Nightly with Jade and Tyler, and Ty, I'm still stuck on the fact that we're less than 30 days out from the FIFA World Cup. I'm starting to low-key get a little worried because I'm going to different parts of downtown in my city, and I'm like, wait, they're opening up these open container districts. Like, people are about to be out of their minds celebrating sports this year. It's going to be nuts.
1: In a couple major cities, they are changing the drinking laws where you can drink 23 hours a day at bars. You know, I'm a fan of that. Like, I'm not, who am I to tell somebody they can't drink when they want to drink?
0: 23 hours a day. Day is absolutely nuts, but I think people are going to love that because, you know, you're a sportsman. You got your people that want to crack one open at 9 a.m., and then you got people that want to do the after party and celebrate and drink till 3, 4, 5 a.m., but that's going to be crazy. I'm praying for my bartenders.
1: You got people coming to coming to our country from different countries, time zone. Like, that's got to be an adjustment period. If it's an 8-hour, 9-hour time difference, they're going to be up at like 3 a.m. Like, what am I supposed to do?
0: You're totally right.
1: Why not go to the bar?

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0: It is Nightly with Jade and Tyler, DJ Baby Drew in the mix, enjoying this Friday. Jade, let me tell you something. I got to give y'all ladies props because y'all are pretty much private investigators when it comes to the gram.
1: Some of the ladies are actually in the wrong field. Y'all need to get into the investigative game.
0: Recently, I got a message from a longtime friend I used to work with decades ago, and she sent me a screenshot. She's like, "Do you know this person? Because they watch my stories and they don't follow me, and the only person they follow is you." And I looked it up and I was like, it was my girlfriend. And I was like, oh, I didn't expect this. And she's like, I didn't expect that either. And I don't know why she's watching the stories. I'm assuming it's to try to piece some pieces together. I don't know.
1: Your lady wants to see. She might, you know, tap into somebody's story, tap into my story and see you on there. So she's just putting together the pieces. That's what we do.
0: Always keeping tabs on us, I feel like.
1: Gotta keep you on your toes.
0: I saw you like that woman's thirst trap. What are you doing?
1: You told me you were going to sleep. I just saw you double tapping.
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0: Madonna and Sabrina weren't on my bucket list of 2026, but here we are because Madonna, I'm an 80s baby, so I remember my mom listening to Madonna in the 80s and in the 90s. She's still big. She's still doing it, which is crazy.
1: No, truly. I'm sorry, but sis be looking good. She's always serving fits, and she definitely knows who's popping on the scene.
0: I saw this article today. People raised in the 80s and 90s don't get bothered when these annoying things happen.
1: Oh, this is funny.
0: Like, how about their phone dying? Just like phone dying in general. Like, sometimes I kind of need it, but then sometimes I'm like, meh.
1: Yeah, because then it's like, you know what? Let me just enjoy. Let me actually watch this TV show without scrolling through it.
0: Last minute cancellations.
1: Oh, we love those.
0: Yes, cancel the plans every time. Or I don't know about you. Like, it has unexpected phone calls on this list. Like, I don't mind a phone call catching up with the boys on a weekend.
1: Tyler, I ain't gonna lie to you. Something's in the air lately. I've been getting a lot of calls from strangers of the past. And you know why? It's because we nationwide, baby. They see it.
0: Or how about this one? 80s and 90s, people don't get annoyed by being bored. I'm okay. I don't need anything to do. I can go out without the iPad or the laptop.
1: Boredom is a privilege. Like, when you can sit there and do nothing, you can kind of sit in the state of nothingness. Yeah, we're not mad at that at all.
0: Or how about situations that require patience or self-control? Obviously, in the 80s and 90s, there wasn't a lot that we could do to control a situation, so we're just like, it happened.
1: That's true. I feel the same way.
0: Life was easier in the 80s and 90s.
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2: It is Nightly with Jade and Tyler. Jade, do you like silence when you eat?
3: I actually like to be entertained while I'm eating, Tyler. And maybe it's a little rebellion against my mother, who didn't allow any phones, no TV on during meals. It was family time. Let's talk. Let's unpack the day. So now maybe that's my way of rebelling as an adult. Like, I can watch TV while I eat because I'm 34 now. Are you a silent eater or do you like to be entertained?
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0: It's Nightly with Jade and Tyler, and Tyler, back in the day, I was a bad road rager, like cray-cray. Like, I will follow you off the exit type crazy, but I really had to pull back because my dad was not happy about that. He hated, you know, me telling him any story about that because he's like, girl, you're going to mess around with the wrong person one day. And it's true. You don't know what people are packing. You don't know if people know jujitsu. You don't know if somebody's about to body slam you. You just got to be a little more smart, you know, to stay alive.
1: Yeah, which I saw this on BuzzFeed today, and they're asking a question for yourself. Do you have street smarts? But they list some safety tips that could save your life someday by just being street savvy.
0: Hey, this weekend could get crazy. Pay attention.
1: Well, I definitely paid attention to this when I was in New Orleans because they're notorious for pickpocketing you. So one person said, when I travel, if someone gets too close as if they might be a pickpocket, I talk very loudly and I might say, like, excuse me, can I have some space?

0: Check this out.
1: Hit music. Keep on giving me all
0: you got. This is The Weeknd.
2: This is Sia.
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0: 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Thank you. Yes,

0: right, the question of the night. Would you rather read your partner's diary or journal or be a fly on the wall at their therapy session?
1: Tyler, I'm like, I don't know why I just got nervous as if I actually have the chance to be invisible, put on my Harry Potter invisible cloak to walk into a therapy session. And I'm really sitting here thinking, like, which one would I choose? Do you know what you would choose?
0: When my girlfriend, she goes to therapy and she tells me all about it, even the stuff about me, and that makes us stronger. So I already know what goes on. Well, I would say 90% of it at her therapy session, but the journal would probably, that'd be more in depth, I believe.
1: Ooh, this is juicy. I think I'm with you. My boyfriend and I, one thing that he is great at, better than I am, is sorting things out in communication. There are probably a couple of things that we all still keep quite close to the chest. So this is a little messy.
0: Yeah, I think there's things we've done in our lives before we met our partner that we're taking to the grave.
1: That part.
0: What you don't know won't hurt you.
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0: thought this was interesting when I read this story this morning. Wives admit the secret thing they only do when their husbands aren't around.
1: My interest is already piqued because I'm like, well, what could that be, queen?
0: I'm like, do women actually do this? Some of the women said they secretly move the clocks ahead so the kids go to bed earlier.
1: Ooh, that's a little devious and sneaky. Look at these mamas late night creeping.
0: They also, I think this is pretty much girl dinner. They eat junk food like Pop-Tarts and canned cinnamon rolls for dinner, thrown away. Also, they throw away clutter their husbands that they refuse to get rid of. So they're like, I'll just throw it away for you.
1: Literally me. I had Rotel dip for dinner last night, probably why I woke up with bubble guts. And my man has a nervous breakdown every time I'm cleaning or organizing his closet because he knows I wants to get rid of some of those clothes I hate.
0: Others admitted they go on solo dates to the movies or restaurants, or they binge watch their favorite streaming series. So yeah, nothing crazy there. But do you do anything when your man's not around?
1: I actually told him here recently that I didn't mean to offend him, but I was just like, I have the best days when you're busy at work and gone because there's so much more I can get done in the house. I have my peaceful time to watch any show I want without him telling me, hey, the game's on, babe. Can you go upstairs? Now. What about you? What do you do when wifey's not around?
0: I'm watching sports, and I'm kind of happy. 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I got my man cave.
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0: This week, Kevin Bacon was attacked by bees. Dua Lipa sued a major tech company for using her picture. And Alex Earl decided to sidestep a question about her recent drama with Alex Cooper. Plus, Benny Blanco shared the story of how he almost stabbed his friend. And one actress says that she was fired for talking openly about postpartum depression. Yeah, it's all coming up this weekend on the Hollywood Five. Hollywood Five.
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13: The risk of stroke goes up for all of us as we age, but for women, the risk really amplifies after menopause. In fact, one in five women in the United States between the ages of 55 and 75 will have a stroke. But according to a new study carried out by researchers in California, adhering to the Mediterranean diet can significantly lower that risk. One expert said, "We continue to see study after study showing that a predominantly plant-based diet improves all sorts of different outcomes. Now, with this diet in particular, you've seen it lower the risk of certain types of cancer, diabetes, depression, dementia, even gum disease." Now, as a reminder, the Mediterranean diet prioritizes eating vegetables, fruits, beans, olive oil, nuts and fish, and limiting meat and dairy. I'm Dr. Sanjay Gupta, helping you live a better life.
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0: This is the TJ Show, and look at this. It's B-Boy Logic in Long Island. You have a bone you want to pick with Kenny?
2: Yo, Kenny, you there?
3: I'm here. What's up?
2: I got a question, man. How are you out of high school 20 years and still got your mama doing your laundry? And don't tell me she likes doing your laundry, because she don't like doing it. That's not right, man. Come on now.
3: She doesn't. TJ exaggerates B-Boy Logic. She doesn't do my laundry. I live 3 hours away from my mom.
0: Well, hold on. No.
2: Okay.
0: Don't just say I exaggerate. Don't you literally take bags of dirty clothes to your mom, and if they happen to get done by her, you thank her?
3: I've done that in the past.
0: Okay, so I'm not exaggerating. That's what he
4: past.
0: Does.
4: How TJ, far back was that?
2: TJ, you ain't out the water here. You ain't out the water. You had your mama folding your clothes that day. You just as bad.
0: No. My parents visited me, and my mom... I think misses those days where she would take care of me.
2: No. No, she don't.
4: No, she does not miss it.
0: I didn't ask her to do
4: she
0: it.
4: She got tired of seeing the clothes just laying there.
0: Yeah, she did it without me even knowing it was happening.
2: And stop leaving your drawers in the bathroom for your wife. What's wrong with you, man?
4: Facts, bro.
2: That's nasty.
0: No.
2: That's nasty.
0: No.
2: I heard that. That's nasty, my dude. That's nasty.
0: I try to. You have to understand.
4: Take a bath to yourself. You're a grown man.
0: Guys, I wake up very early in the morning, and
4: okay.
0: I try to eliminate the times I re-enter my bedroom where the laundry basket is because my wife is still sleeping there.
2: You got to do that because you know what? Happy wife, happy life, my man.
0: Oh, I know that very well. Are you married, B-Boy?
2: No, I've been with the same woman for the past 3 years, and she wants for nothing.
0: Oh,
4: as
0: that's great.
4: Should.
0: Yeah. Listen, B-Boy, you know, you sound like a really cool guy. You have to understand that I, for a long time, it was the biggest challenge of my life. I actually started a whole career in radio thinking I might meet a girl through it. And it worked, by the way. But it was a long road. And now that I have an amazing wife, I know that I need to...
2: She's your puzzle piece, dude. She's your puzzle piece. She fits you like a glove. Just always remember, because I've been teaching for over 30 years, and the marriages that last are the ones where the husband, pay attention, Kenny, because you're getting married soon, doesn't forget that their wife is still their girlfriend no matter what. So always date her. Always make that time for one day out of the week. It's just about her. And that's how it should be.
0: You're so on the money. You know, and any time, like, if there's even a hint of me getting annoyed by my wife, Jess, like I was saying the other day, she was chewing a little too loud for me. And I realized I shouldn't be annoyed by
4: whatever.
0: This. And so I made special time to take her out, make sure that she was having a good time and that we were spending one-on-one time. And then that kind of irritation just disappears. And it's really important that we got to stay on top of that. We talk about that all the time. We have to prioritize that because that trickles down into our kids and our work and everything.
2: Yep, it sure does. It sure does. One other thing, though, brother. When you go to a restaurant, you want to sit across from your lady. You want to know why? You want to be able to look into her eyes. Don't always smother her. You know what I'm saying?
0: All right, hold on.
2: That's what you want.
4: I agree. Lend some space. Like, let her breathe a little bit.
0: Hold on. Can I defend myself on this? Give me a second. B-Boy, hold on one second. More with B-Boy Logic, who is on a track
4: he's
0: of insults
4: it.
0: Today.
4: He's showing violence today.
3: He's cooking right now.
0: Yeah, he's cooking.
4: Let him cook!
0: More with B-Boy Logic. Why am I not allowed to sit on the same side of the table as my wife, who I love so much? 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
1: You see that girl? There's just something about her. I just...

0: What? Montgomery's number one hit music station. It's Y102. This is the TJ Show. And I got to tell you, in our hall of fame of callers, I love B-Boy Logic. I don't know if you're insulting me or giving me advice, but you just brought something up and you lit a hot fire.
1: I'm not trying to insult you. I'm trying to give you words of wisdom because I'm old.
0: Let me just restate what you said. So I was sharing a story the other day. I was out to dinner with my wife, Jess, and we started sitting across from one another at the table. And I said, oh, she's in like a little booth. Let me come on the other side and I'll be right next to her because I want her to know that I like being close to her. I love like giving her little hugs. You said that's the wrong move.
1: Well, it's not that it's the wrong move. I commend you on how you always show your wife that you love her. And I think that's beautiful. I think that's great. But when you have her across the table from you, you want to be able to look her in the eyes. You can't really look her in the eyes. You're going to be breaking your neck every 5 seconds to look at her. Hey, baby, turn it sideways. You know what I'm saying? So if you're sitting across from her, you can have that conversation, that eye contact. You want to touch her, hold her hand from across the table. That's what you do, man. And show her that love. Give her that space to breathe, but at the same time, still show her the love, like holding her hand, looking in her eyes. And you always tell her you love her. You're great with that, man. I don't have nothing bad to say about how you treat your wife. You treat your wife with a lot of love, and that's what you should do. As most women would say, as you should.
2: As you should.
0: Yeah.
2: You okay. Know, I prefer the opposite.
0: I'll try it. What's that, Heather?
2: I said I prefer the opposite.
0: What?
2: I don't want to be loved all the time.
1: Oh, and wait, you. I got something for you. I got a bone pick with you, too.
0: This is Heather.
1: What is wrong with you, lady?
2: What did I do?
1: Why are you walking across the parking lot to go to the bathroom? If your husband can't take your smell when you go, boom, boom. Hey, it's your house, too. You're going to do that when you're 80 years old, walk across the parking lot?
2: Yeah. I stand by. I'll take my walker, and I'll walk right across.
1: He'll take your walker?
2: Yeah.
1: Honey, I'm going to tell you right now, you're going to get tired of walking across because it's your bathroom too. And you're going to say, you know what? If I can't leave the bathroom open and let him smell me, that's too bad. Well, trust me, you're going to get aggravated with it.
0: Heather was describing that she leaves her apartment to go to another bathroom so that her husband doesn't have to deal with, you know.
2: Right, across the courtyard into another building.
0: Right,
3: literally.
1: But you got to deal with his though, right? But you got to deal with his when he goes.
2: Mm-hmm. Well, yeah, you know, he's a man. They're supposed to smell. Women are not supposed to smell.
3: Whatever.
2: No,
3: what nonsense is that?
2: I'm a lady.
3: Whatever. Part of the human body.
2: I got to keep my man happy.
3: Heather is so full of nonsense that right now. I just want you to know.
1: Honey, I'm on the show. You already do that in more ways than one, okay?
2: No.
1: He can deal with that. It's not a big deal.
0: B-Boy, great fire lighting today. We appreciate you and love that you listen.
1: I love you guys to death. I love hearing you guys every day. Thank you for making me laugh every day when I'm at work. Keep up your good work, guys. You're doing a lot of good out there. You're making a lot of people happy, smiling and laughing. Everybody on the show. I love all y'all. I know I bust your shoes, but I do it because I love you. If I didn't love you guys, I wouldn't torture you the way I do.
2: That's how I am.
1: B-boy.
0: There it is. We love you, B-Boy.
2: Really love you.
0: Great job.
2: Bro.
0: Have a great day.
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7: This week, Kevin Bacon was attacked by bees. Dua Lipa sued a major tech company for using her picture. And Alex Earl decided to sidestep a question about her recent drama with Alex Cooper. Plus, Benny Blanco shared the story of how he almost stabbed his friend. And one actress says that she was fired for talking openly about postpartum depression. Yeah, it's all coming up this weekend on the Hollywood Five.
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17: A Better Life with Dr. Sanjay Gupta.
18: If you are the parent of an infant, it can be really hard to find baby foods that are truly healthy for your child. According to a new study out of UNC Chapel Hill, almost three-quarters of baby foods are ultra-processed and may contain additives that are linked to potential health problems later in life. The study's lead author said, what shocked her was that the top ingredient in 71% of these baby foods wasn't a fruit or vegetable. It was one or more additives that babies' guts are not fully developed enough to be able to handle. Eating the right food at this stage of life is so important because this is when children begin developing dietary preferences for the rest of their lives. So take the extra time to look at the ingredient labels on the foods you are buying. You're going to want short lists and also ingredients that you recognize. I'm Dr. Sanjay Gupta, helping you live a better life.
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0: 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It's Y102. This is the TJ Show, and what would a week be without talking to Candy in Wisconsin? Candy.
1: Hello.
0: Hey.
1: I have some beef with you, TJ.
0: You have beef with me?
2: Moo.
1: Oh, yeah. Huge beef.
0: Okay, I'm willing to hear it. I don't know what I did wrong, but go ahead.
1: I'm just kidding, but I thought I was the most energetic person that called your radio show.
2: I knew it was going to come back and bite you in the butt when you said it.
0: What is she talking about?
2: You were talking to a listener.
1: What in the heck?
2: Go ahead, Candy. It's your floor, girl.
1: I think it was a man, and you were like, oh, this is the most energetic person that calls our radio show.
0: Oh, no.
2: Just like him. Wow.
0: No, that was...
2: I couldn't tell the difference between you and TJ. That was awesome.
3: Me neither.
1: Yeah, B-Boy Logic is your new favorite listener. I get it. Mm-hmm. I don't call it a test. I have no cows to name after you anymore.
0: Candy, we have so... I know you named a cow after me and our entire crew.
2: And the cows still exist. So.
0: But you know what? Maybe I shouldn't... This is a hard thing that I have to deal with my kids. You know, I could look at one and be like, wow, that's a heck of a job you did cleaning your bedroom. But I can never say it's my favorite kid or even one of my favorite kids, because it causes complications.
1: No.
0: I'll be very careful with my words going forward. Sorry if that hurt your feelings.
1: So I cried all night about...
2: No, you better not lose no sleep over that nonsense. Absolutely not. Find something else to care about.
0: Now, Candy...
1: I'm just kidding. I just thought it was really funny and I had to say something.
2: Yeah.
1: Also have a tiny squirrel story.
0: Wait, hold on. Pause 1 second. Now... I just want to double make sure that you're kidding and there's not a hint of truth, because I was just sort of envisioning if that's the kind of stuff, don't take offense to this, by the way, that might come up with the boyfriend, that could be tough, right?
2: TJ doesn't think I'm his favorite anymore.
0: No, but I'm saying like, no, not me, but like, do you bring that kind of stuff up with the boyfriend and then you go, I'm just kidding, after you talk through it, or you don't do that? You're truly just kidding.
1: With you? I'm truly just kidding.
0: But is that a sign? Do you ever do that kind of a thing? And you could say, I don't want to comment. You can be political about this.
1: Are you saying if I think there's something wrong and I'm just like, oh, I'm just kidding, but inside I'm truly like,
2: yes. That is the question.
0: That's the question, yeah.
1: I can't say that I haven't.
0: Oh, okay. All right, gotcha.
3: It's truthful.
2: My husband wishes I was kidding when I brought things up. I'm like, I'm being serious. He's like, you don't have to say that. I know you're being serious. You brought it up.
0: Right. Okay, gotcha. No, Candy, listen, it's always a joy talking to you. You're awesome. And we are super grateful. Every time the phone rings and you're on it, I love it. It makes my day.
1: I have a squirrel story.
0: Oh.
3: She doesn't care about your apology.
2: Yeah, she don't want all that. DJ, she has
3: a mission. She called us to talk. She didn't want to hear us.
0: You have a squirrel story. Okay, no, I was just trying to do what I do with my wife. If I really do something wrong, I do apologize. All right, Candy, hold on. We'll hear your squirrel story in a moment. More with Candy, one of our favorite listeners of all time on the TJ Show. 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
0: 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This is the TJ Show, and Candy in Wisconsin, you still there?
1: I am still here.
0: There you go. Candy.
3: Work her way back up to number one.
2: Right.
0: You know, I hear all the time, people love it when Candy's on the show. It's always great to hear from you. Now, you said you had a squirrel story for us. And go ahead, the floor is all yours. You know, we prioritize any great squirrel stories.
1: I was going to leave my house. And for some reason, there was a squirrel on top of my hood of my car, and he wouldn't get off.
0: So you were driving around with a squirrel on your hood?
1: Well, no. I mean, he eventually got off.
2: Took a minute. Yeah, he claimed your car.
3: She's late for work.
0: See, so when did it get off? When you started the car, or did you get to drive a little bit with it on there?
1: Well, I actually went in my car, and I thought he would... just run away because I was moving around them. And I'm like, okay, man, you're going to make me late. So I got out of my car again and went, bleh, bleh, bleh, bleh, bleh.
0: Is that the technique to scare a squirrel?
1: Yep. absolutely. It works.
0: Can I hear that again just so I can remember it?
1: All right.
2: TJ, you have to do it. Just make sure you have it.
0: All right.
2: There you go.
6: I'm scared.
2: Yeah.
1: Wait, you gotta put more oomph into it. I think Kenny probably would do it better.
0: All right, Kenny, go ahead.
2: Yeah, I'd be scared of that for sure. I would laugh at TJ's, but I'd definitely be scared of Kenny's.
0: What is happening on our show right now? This is out
2: right,
0: of control.
2: Jay, well, your turn. My turn?
0: No.
2: Ooh, my turn? No. I'm scared. I scared myself.
0: I was joking. We're probably not going to need to know how to scare a squirrel.
2: Heather's
0: so
2: turn. Heather's
0: yeah,
2: turn.
0: No.
2: Come on, Heather, do it.
0: She would never want to scare.
2: I'm no fool.
1: Oh, come on.
0: So, Candy, do you think it was rabid? What do you think was going on? Why was it hanging out on your hood?
1: I don't know. What I assume is people like to feed squirrels like me, and it's probably a squirrel that is, like, desensitized to humans.
0: Yeah, you know what? Mm. You're right. So that is a real thing, and I didn't believe that until I lived in Boston for 7 years. If you go to, it's called the Boston Common, the public garden, the squirrels there are a different kind of squirrel. They do not get afraid of human beings. They will come right up to you. They are so comfortable with humans that we used to have to like put a lock on our baby stroller because squirrels would help themselves to our kids' food. They would walk away like it was their job and they were carrying it.
2: Yeah. A bunch of bullies in the park.
0: Yeah, they would take a sandwich, run off with it, and then go eat it. It was unbelievable. And then there were people who would trust the squirrels so much that they would just stand in the park with like a sack of nuts or something. The squirrels would climb up their legs and take it out of their hand. Yeah. I've never seen
2: absolutely
0: anything
2: not
0: like it anywhere else. It was one of a kind.
1: Oh, absolutely. Weird squirrels. Okay, I gotta go.
0: All right. Well, just so you know, you can start that in Wisconsin if you want. It works.
1: It does happen in Wisconsin already.
2: Just make sure you have great health insurance because that thing bites you. Good luck.
0: Yeah, of course I'm kidding. Don't actually do that. You don't want to get into a fight with a squirrel. We love you, Candy. Have a great day.
1: I love you too.
0: Bye.
1: Have a great day. Bye.
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0: 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It's Y102. This is the TJ Show. Ah, I missed something. I wish that I was recording what just happened.
1: What'd you miss?
0: I was with Heather in the other room, and she yawned. And you did something at the end of your yawn. Could you recreate it for J-Bo so she can hear it? All right, go ahead.
1: Da-da-da-da-da. It's the one and only D-O-double-G Snoop Dogg.
0: She threw a song in at the end of the yawn, and I thought, you know, a yawn is so sleepy and boring, and you found a way to kind of kick it up a notch.
1: That's what I do.
0: Yeah, good for you.
2: I think she just like reenacted it, and she did a dance to it too.
0: That might even be something that can change lives across the globe. If you're willing to post that on Instagram, just do it again.
2: Change lives. Boring.
0: Fun.
1: It's the one and only D-O-double-G.
0: Snoop Dogg! It wakes you up.
1: Yeah.
0: And then it gets you in on it. Mm-hmm. I don't know. I think that there's something kind of special there.
1: What?
0: It is actually
2: fun.
0: I got laughed at in the parking lot at the grocery store. For some reason, I'm very sensitive to the sun. And when I go from a dark place to a light place, it makes me sneeze. This is actually a condition that some people suffer from. Mm-hmm. And
1: it's like photic sneezing or something.
0: Yeah, it's actually not suffering. I like that I can conjure up a sneeze. I just know I have to do that if I'm in the mood to sneeze. But I go all in and make it as loud as possible. And I heard some dude, I was with my kid, and he goes, ah! When I sneeze three times as loud as possible. And that was another thing I missed. I should have, but I was with my kid. It complicates my journalism. I should have interviewed him and said, hey, why'd you laugh at my sneeze? There's something kind of funny about those loud sneezes. The yawn is also great. So keep doing that.
1: I'll try.
0: We're the type of show that wants to encourage people to move in the right direction in their life. That's the right direction. That is yawn.
1: The only thing I'm doing right.
2: Did you yawn when she yawned?
0: No, actually, I didn't.
2: Really?
0: Because yawns, I think, although did they disprove that they're not actually catchable? Who are those guys, the Mythbusters?
2: Well, Psychology Today says psychopaths may be immune to contagious yawns.
0: Psychopaths?
2: Yeah, so apparently.
3: Tracks.
2: Yeah, right? TJ not yawning after Heather yawned.
0: I'm not a psychopath. I'm very loving.
2: You yawning when someone else yawns, it's kind of like, it's a sign of empathy.
0: Interesting.
2: Yeah. So if you don't yawn, it means you have a lower sign of empathy.
0: Well, look up that Mythbusters episode. I remember they did a whole study and they actually like tested people. They threw in people to yawn around other people and they realized, I think they proved it was a myth, that it wasn't true.
2: I don't know.
3: Well, I hear somebody yawn and I likely will yawn.
2: Yeah, okay. Same.
3: From my experience.
2: And Psychology Today said what they said.
0: All right. Well, listen, it's yawn talk. Thank you for listening. Thank you for turning on your radio. If you only catch a tiny portion of what we do here, who wouldn't want to hear more of this? You just search for the TJ Show wherever you listen to podcasts. But first and foremost, as always, thank you for turning your radio on. Yes, Kenny, what else?
3: Mythbusters Season 3 confirmed yawning is contagious.
0: Did they really? How about
2: that?
0: So
2: when you don't yawn, when someone else yawns, that means you have lower empathy.
0: Well, okay. Well,
2: I'm going to need you to work on that.
0: Don't test me. I don't know how much I yawn when other people yawn. I didn't do it after the D-O-double-G thing because I was into it.
1: Right. Right.
2: He was vibing with the song.
0: Yeah, I was. Mm-hmm. This is the TJ Show.
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1: This is the TJ Show. I'm restocked on beef jerky. And my daughter Willa shared a story that seems to have really traumatized her, because now we have multiple bags of beef jerky in the house.
2: Okay.
1: You got to hear this firsthand. It's unbelievable.
3: I'm eating a beef jerky stick right now, and I think I just heard the greatest thing I've ever heard in my life. Willa, tell me what happened in our kitchen.
1: This is my seven-year-old.
4: I was looking around for food, and I saw one of those things that Dad was eating. It was a big meat stick. I thought it was candy, so I opened it, and then I took a big bite out of it, and it turns out it was meat, so I spit it out.
1: No, a couple of things here. First of all, I cannot believe that my kid just takes it upon herself to patrol for candy. Then she finds some that clearly is not hers, you know, quote, candy. She then doesn't think to sniff it or anything, just opens
2: just bites it,
1: takes a bite, and
2: like
1: discovers it's one
2: woman.
1: Of the, yeah, one of the grossest things she's ever. I couldn't believe this. It's a stunning story.
3: How did it taste?
4: It was the grossest thing I ever ate.
3: So you got tricked by beef jerky?
4: Yeah.
3: And you thought it was candy and you just took it upon yourself to eat it?
4: Yeah.
3: Well, who said you could have candy?
4: I did.
1: Just making decisions for her own life.
2: What kind of candy did she think it was? Because it's not like it's appealing in the sense of the way candy looks. Like,
1: yeah,
2: candy looks very like sweet and bright colors. Beef jerky is just like a brown color.
1: Yeah, I don't know. I mean, maybe she thought it was chocolate.
2: Okay, all right, I'll give her that.
1: But you get that first whiff when you open it.
2: Yes.
1: And you know there's something different about it.
3: Is that what you do? You just like scrounge around for candy?
4: Yeah, it's exactly what I do.
1: They can't get enough candy. It's unbelievable. It's almost like a hack cliche thing that you'd write about a kid in a show. But they live that life. They're constantly looking for candy. So listen to this. I had my kids were playing with one of their friends, and my oldest daughter was begging me, please let me stay. Please let me stay. And so I get another parent to say yes, to watch them and whatever.
2: Okay.
1: So then my middle daughter says, please let me stay too. Okay, fine. So then my youngest daughter, I go, you're coming with me. I can't leave three kids with this other parent.
2: Right.
1: She starts crying. This is Noah. And I go, listen, we have to go to the grocery store. I'm going to buy you some candy. I said, but it's just for you. It's special just for you. And she's like, okay. So then she gets very excited. We get to the store and she says, can I please get some for Charlie and Willa, for her sisters?
2: Oh, man.
1: Even though it was this special thing for her, she wanted to make sure her sisters had some. And it was kind of like a proud dad moment. I was like, wow, I can't believe.
2: She's a good kid.
1: No revenge? No, hey, I got something you didn't?
2: Because the older two would have been like, psh, my candy for me.
1: Yeah.
3: And
1: back to the beef jerky.
3: And you didn't even smell it? You just took a bite of it? Did you spit it out?
4: Yeah.
1: It's just unbelievable. So there you go. Not a beef jerky fan. I'm trying to get her on board.
2: But, I love it.
1: Has not signed up yet to enjoy the beauty of beef jerky. Mm-hmm. This is the TJ Show.
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18: A better life with Dr. Sanjay Gupta.
19: You ever wonder why the same cold virus makes some people so sick and others not sick at all? Well, according to an interesting new study out of Yale School of Medicine, one key factor is how quickly the cells in their noses, called nasal cells, respond to the virus and contain it. It's called the interferon response, and it can vary for different people. Now, when that response gets inhibited, it can trigger a different reaction, which leads to excessive mucus production and inflammation. In other words, a cold that is a lot more miserable. Of course, there are other factors at play: your genetics, any underlying conditions, immunity from vaccinations or previous infections. If you are trying really hard not to get sick, high-quality masks, they can be very effective. Also, good old-fashioned hand washing. And remember not to touch your face. I'm Dr. Sanjay Gupta, helping you live a better life.
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0: appeared the same. 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It's Y102. This is the TJ Show. My goodness. Why are people trying to rattle me? I got enough in this world.
1: Why are you letting people rattle you?
0: Well, I just got a phone call from my wife during the show, which only happens, I mean, usually when there's something wrong, like there's a kid screaming or like, you know, someone's not feeling well, whatever. And so I run out of the room, and actually this one I took in the room because it was such a shocking time. You guys saw me. My eyes were ready to pop out of my head. I was like, I hope Jess is okay. Jess, are you there?
2: Yes.
0: Tell Jabo what you were calling me about, because she'll appreciate this one.
1: Did he leave his underwear on the floor again?
0: No, come on. I can actually clean that up today.
1: Did he eat all the chocolate chips?
0: No.
1: Again, for the third time?
2: TJ brought home this huge bag of turkey sticks.
0: Turkey jerky.
1: Oh, I love that stuff.
0: Yep.
2: And they're amazing, and they're, like, good for you, and they have so much protein. And he was like, look what I got you. And I was like, oh, thank you so much. It's so kind. And then I looked in the cabinet, and they're completely gone. And I have no idea where they went. And where'd they go, TJ?
0: I took them to work with me. Because I've been getting home in a bad mood because I don't have my turkey jerky. And I love it. It's actually, I wish I remembered the name of the brand. They sell it at Costco. It's the one that's owned by the veterans.
2: Well, now he left only the tiny spicy ones. That's why I can't stop coughing right now.
1: Drink some milk.
0: But can you imagine? So just the other day, I had to call our listener, Chris, in Springfield, Oregon. You know, I got on this jerky kick because she sent us a gift. She mailed us Tillamook's jerky from Oregon, because it's from Oregon. And I'm addicted to it now, and now Jess is too. Look at how it spreads.
1: I mean, jerky is amazing, but I think the jerky you're referring to, the turkey one that's owned by veterans, it's called Anthem.
0: Yes.
1: Yes, and they're like a pink wrapper.
0: Yep, that's the one.
1: Pink Himalayan salt.
0: Uh-huh.
1: Yeah, that's what it's called.
0: Oh, it's Anthem. So good.
2: The Himalayan salt. It's so good, and it's such a great, quick way to get some protein, and I actually love it. Like, I love it so much, I went to a conference this weekend, I told people about it.
0: Yeah,
2: and they were like,
0: right.
2: Wow.
1: It's delicious.
2: I think, TJ, was it an early Mother's Day present or something, and now it's gone.
0: No, it wasn't. I got you the chocolate for Mother's Day. I didn't realize that she liked the turkey sticks so much, but it's nice to have packaged meat as, like, a quick
1: and
0: snack.
1: And then he just ate it.
0: Yeah.
1: Here's a gift for you that I'm going to devour.
0: Yeah, this is the on-ramp to tinned fish, by the way, because what you like about this. No, let me explain what you like about this. You like that you can eat something so small that's not terrible for you, that fills you up and makes you not hungry, right?
2: But I like biting into it.
1: Yeah. It's
3: made
1: a satisfaction.
3: Difference.
1: Yeah.
3: Tin fish tastes horribly, and the turkey jerky tastes good.
0: All right, Jez, I'm glad everything's okay. I feel relief now.
2: Yeah, that was an emergency. I'm glad I got through.
0: All right, hold on 1 second. This is the TJ Show.
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0: Montgomery's number one hit music station. It's Y102. This is the TJ Show, and my wife Jess is on the phone. You know, I wanted to keep you on hold. You still there, Jess?
2: I am, yep.
0: I want to connect you with someone who I really like in South Carolina. Her name is Nikki. Hey, Nikki, are you there?
6: I am.
0: Hey, you're on the phone with my wife Jess. I just thought you two should get to know each other.
2: Hi, Nikki.
6: I think so, too. Hey, Jess, how are you?
2: I'm well. How are you?
6: I am well, too.
2: Great.
6: How is it being the man in the family? Because I am at my house, too.
0: That's not the case, by the way.
6: What happened?
2: Wow.
0: Can you tell Nikki that I'm a man at home?
1: TJ, let the men talk.
0: No. Jess, you tell her.
6: Whatever.
2: There are things that TJ does that are more typical male things. He mows the lawn. He He goes to the bathroom standing up, does do some manly things.
0: Yeah, so take that, Nikki.
1: Goes to the bathroom standing up.
6: Yeah, but while you're standing up, you're pooping all over the toilet. Mm-hmm. So you're making more work for your wife.
2: CJ, what did you do to her?
0: No, I know. Nikki just...
1: She listens to the show.
6: No, I came this way. I came this way.
2: You came this way.
0: So, Nikki, I just thought you should get to know my wife, but if this is how the relationship's going to go, you guys, you definitely can't be friends. I mean, this is ridiculous.
6: Oh, no. We're going to be great friends, and when you come to Charleston, she and I are going to have a girl's day.
0: No, you're not.
1: Yes.
2: You're not. Charleston's amazing. I would be happy to go to Charleston.
0: Well, you know, this is a serious thing that we've been talking about. So, you know, we have to pick a place to go because I need to go somewhere with Jess. And Charleston is, like, right at the top of the list. Mm-hmm. And I did say, right, Jess, back me up on this. I said, you know, I wonder if we could meet Nikki, who calls the show, if we wind up going down there. And Jess was definitely open to that. I feel like if we are there, I need to, like, grab a drink or something with
6: you. Listen, if you go to Charleston and you don't meet me, I will never call you again.
1: Wait a minute. Wait, why do we have to be punished for TJ's actions?
6: No, I'll call you guys. I just won't call him.
1: Oh, you won't talk to him. Okay, that's fair.
0: Okay.
6: I clean an Airbnb where kids and dogs are allowed. So, go ahead.
3: TJ's trying to get away from both the kids and the dogs.
1: Yeah.
0: Yeah. Don't make it easy for me to bring them.
6: It's three bedrooms, three bathrooms, a kitchen, a living room. You're allowed to have your dog there.
0: Okay. Do you have any hidden cameras in there?
6: No.
0: Okay, great. Well, let me let me work on that with Jess. And Nikki, hold on one second, okay?
6: Yeah.
3: Family vacation sounds great, right, TJ?
1: It sure does.
0: All right, Jess, I got to run. I just wanted you to meet Nikki. I'm actually regretting that I did that.
2: Yeah, no, that was great. She's really fun.
0: No, she's awesome. All right, Jess, love you so much. And I am the man in the house, aren't I?
2: You are, yep. You also helped me make babies, which is something only a man could do.
0: Hey, so. There you go. Hey.
1: TJ needed you to confirm that because he felt some kind of way.
3: I am the man in the house, right? Say it. Say it.
0: Heather, did you hear that? I helped Jess make a baby.
1: Wow.
0: That's pretty cool, right? Kenny, you like that. That's awesome.
1: Oh, yeah. Weird.
2: All right, I gotta go.
0: All right, bye.
1: Bye.

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1: You see that girl? There's just something about her. I just...

0: my letter. What? Montgomery's number one hit music station. It's Y102. This is the TJ Show. We've got Charles and Warner Robins, Georgia. Charles, what are you doing this weekend?
1: This weekend, I'm actually going to be catching up on yard work.
0: Oh, yeah.
2: Okay. Yard work, man. That'll keep you busy for sure. And hurting.
1: Oh, yeah.
2: You definitely hurt.
0: Do you feel sore after you take care of your yard?
1: Yes. That's only because I don't do it as often as I should. I'm actually getting back into an exercise routine. I've allowed myself to get very lackadaisical.
0: Yeah, yeah. Mm-hmm. I know, I feel that. I mow the lawn, and I felt like I just went to the gym for 3 hours. And it's like, man, there's got to be a problem here in some way. But I'm just going to roll with it. I do feel like that's my exercise. You know, you push that thing around for 2 hours. It does make you feel weirdly good, and you fall right to sleep at night.
1: Yes. And I've got to get my rose bushes and everything trimmed as well.
2: Oh, wow.
0: Nice. Good for you.
2: So you put in that work. Do you plant other things as well? Like, do you grow certain things?
1: I used to. I used to grow a variety of flowers and vegetables.
2: Nice. Mm. Okay.
0: Yeah, so I was city living for so long that I didn't realize how fun it was to have a yard. And now that I do, you know, one of my favorite things to do is pull out that plant app and you see a new little thing that you might think is a weed. Mm-hmm. You take a picture of it and it turns out some bird ate a cucumber from another person's garden. They you know, drop it, if you know what I'm mm-hmm. saying, right there in your yard.
1: Oh, yes.
0: It starts growing, and you're like, wow, what a gift. Like, nature just brought me free cucumbers. Yeah. I'm not going to pull this out.
1: In general, that's how plants and such populate. You know, the animals come through, insects come through, and they take the seeds and whatnot, and they drop them as they travel.
0: Yeah, like, there's all different kinds of blackberries near where I live, and I bought some at the store, but some deer somewhere went to the woods. You know, it was keeping it in for a little while, and then they had a little emergency in my yard. And next thing you know, a year later, there's a different kind of blackberry in my yard. I'm like, that is so cool.
2: That's amazing.
0: Like, sure, they bring Lyme's disease, but they also bring free blackberries.
1: There you go.
0: Yes,
1: Kenny. Got it for that positive spin.
3: I'm sorry, I'm choking on my saliva.
0: Are you getting hungry?
1: what's a little Lyme disease between nature and their friends, right?
2: Well, I don't know about that.
0: Yeah.
2: I don't know if I want Lyme disease.
0: No, it is horrible. Kenny, you just started choking.
3: Yeah, forgive me.
0: Is it the blackberries? Do you want some?
3: I think I might have been salivating over the blackberries.
2: You're choking on your saliva. That is like such an insult to yourself, right? Like, I feel so insulted when I choke on my own saliva because I'm like, how have you not managed to learn how to swallow? All these years you've been alive and you're still choking on your own saliva.
3: Yeah, right.
0: Poor guy, I know.
3: Well, I was going to ask if you use a battery or gas-powered lawn equipment, because I know TJ's got his battery stuff. I want to know.
1: For my mower, I use gas, and then I recently switched back to a gas weed whacker.
2: Well, with the way gas prices are, I mean, it's kind of the same at this point, right, as far as money goes.
0: Well, it's so weird. You can see how they're, like, turning our lawnmowers into computers. It's the same thing with the cars and... I'm so annoyed that I thought I was going to save money with the electric mower. The mower costs $500. The battery costs $300. Mm-hmm. And it's like, yo, come on now. You got to replace this. This is ridiculous. It's been fun talking to you, Charles. Have a great day.
1: Absolutely. You'll have a good one, too.
2: All right,
0: later.
2: Enjoy your yard.
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8: The risk of stroke goes up for all of us as we age. But for women, the risk really amplifies after menopause. In fact, 1 in 5 women in the United States between the ages of 55 and 75 will have a stroke. But according to a new study carried out by researchers in California, adhering to the Mediterranean diet can significantly lower that risk. One expert said, "We continue to see study after study showing that a predominantly plant-based diet improves all sorts of different outcomes. Now, with this diet in particular, you've seen it lower the risk of certain types of cancer, diabetes, depression, dementia, even gum disease. Now, as a reminder, the Mediterranean diet prioritizes eating vegetables, fruits, beans, olive oil, nuts and fish, and limiting meat and dairy. I'm Dr. Sanjay Gupta, helping you live a better life.
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0: Montgomery's number one hit music station. It's Y102. This is the TJ Show. What are you doing this weekend, J-Bo?
1: Well, this weekend I get to see my nephew graduate from high school. He graduated from college last weekend. So he did. I know he did a dual enrollment, so he got his associate's last weekend. Graduated.
0: See, that makes more sense to me rather than stretching it out for so many years.
1: Yeah, I agree.
0: Just knock them out together.
1: Yeah, and then he's graduating from high school this year, so I'm excited for him. I get to be a part of that.
0: So does that mean he goes right into the workforce?
1: He's deciding to go into college, so he'll do another 2 years to get his bachelor's, and then he'll do what he'll do.
0: Man, there's something about that I love, because I've even seen it where it felt like it took forever to get through to the school system for me.
1: Yeah.
0: And then you find out years later when you grow up, there might be some stretching out going on.
2: Maybe. Right.
0: Where maybe there's a way to get the information in you a little faster, and I don't know, maybe this causes controversy, but it is amazing what you can do in less time.
1: Yeah.
0: Do we want to be in school that long? I don't know. I mean, I certainly didn't. I wanted to get out as soon as possible. No, yes.
2: Well, I'll speak for myself. It did feel when I went a bunch of wasted time at the beginning, because you're not actually taking the classes that you want to take for the job you want to have. You know what I mean? It's a lot of math and English and stuff like that. You just like prerequisites.
1: You're referring to college.
2: Boring. Yeah, we're referring to college. Yeah.
1: Yeah.
0: But for me, I mean, it wasn't through official channels, but I started volunteering at a college radio station, and that totally changed the course of my life. And I was able to get opportunities sooner than the kids that were going to school for it, because I already had the education and I was capable of learning it at a younger age.
1: Yeah, it's helpful for sure.
0: Yeah, we need more controversy in the school systems. Sure. So it's something to throw out there at the next.
1: Maybe a little tweaking.
0: Yeah, the next PTA meetings where they come in and they all talk about the school.
1: Yeah.
0: Maybe you could bring this up. No pressure from me. It's just something. Can we learn a little faster?
1: Yeah, so I'll be enjoying that.
0: That's awesome. Nice. Kenny, what's happening in your weekend?
3: Well, my nephew is turning 1 year old.
0: Wow. You guys are great. Look, nice. That's uncle. Awesome. And you going to the party?
3: Yeah, yeah. I can't wait to see him. Yeah.
0: Oh, a one-year-old birthday party.
3: A one-year-old birthday. I'm sure he's going to remember every second of it.
1: Yeah, I'm sure.
3: I'll remember it, and that's what's most important.
0: You're actually going? You're not protesting it?
3: No.
0: Because, you know, there are some protesters with the one-year-old birthday party. They refuse because they know the kid will never remember it.
3: Yeah, I'm not really doing it for the kid. It's really more for me. I mean, I don't know why, and I never would have expected this, but spending time with my nephews, two and 1 year old, like, it fills me up in a way that I can't describe.
0: Look at this.
3: So any excuse to go see those kids, I'm running down to the street.
1: Now, a one-year-old birthday party, how does your family do it? Do they have, like, food and drinks and everybody's having a good time? Or is it just kind of like cupcakes and cake just for the kids?
3: No, it's a party for the
1: adults. Okay, good. Okay. That's how it is in my family, too.
2: Kenny's family, of course.
0: Yeah. That makes sense. Yeah. Good for you, man, with the feelings and the kids.
3: I have feelings.
0: Yeah,
1: good feelings.
0: I think that's beautiful. Look at this. I wonder if Kenny's going to be a dad soon.
1: All right, relax. Hey. He's even married yet.
0: No, he's not.
3: I have an announcement to make.
2: You're pregnant.
0: Don't joke about it.
1: I had a feeling.
2: You
1: can tell
2: by the belly.
1: Oh.
0: You know, Heather.
2: What? That's offensive.
1: Don't
2: we're having fun.
0: No, there's no need for a food baby joke right now, okay? Poor guy.
1: We were having fun, but he didn't laugh at that.
0: No.
3: Right. No, I was.
2: Kenny, if I hurt your feelings, I apologize.
3: I had enough fat jokes at my cousin's roast last week.
0: All right.
1: Did somebody say roast?
0: Come on, guys. Stop. Stop.
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0: Hi, I'm Kevin Love. People see the NBA career, the championship ring, but what they don't always see is the anxiety or the moments I felt completely lost. 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
1: Everyone's always told me smalls can't ball. I'm too blessed to be stressed. Everything I need to succeed is right here.
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It's the TJ Show. What is happening? I'm the one now who's saying we're being too hard on Kenny. Yes, it has finally come to this. We're going to get to it in a few moments. It's coming up on the TJ Show.

0: Montgomery's number one hit music station. It's Y102. 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Okay, I think everyone just needs to take a breather.
1: Mm-hmm.
0: You know, it's like, first of all, Heather, as my kids would say, you're being a rude dude.
1: Okay, I apologize. All right? I'm sorry. I thought we were just messing around.
0: Yeah, everybody's picking on Kenny. And this is me saying they're picking on Kenny too much, okay? Kenny, I got your side.
2: The king of picking on me, yeah.
0: No,
2: this is ironic.
0: I don't cross lines.
3: Are you sure?
4: Yeah, okay. Yeah, right.
3: You were the line
1: crosser.
0: Yeah. What?
1: You erase them.
4: Yeah, and then you draw new lines.
0: Okay. What is happening right now? You guys are complaining about food parties, and I don't know. How do we even get here? I got to get back on the rails.
4: I wanted to make sure that the birthday party that Kenny is going to for his nephew this weekend is going to have adequate food. Comida. Not no chips, not no cupcakes. Like, actual legit food. You cannot throw a party. I've been invited to parties where it's like, oh, yeah, we're having a party. And it's like, chips and candy and cupcakes. I couldn't stay home for this.
1: Right.
0: It does. Yeah, if you're going to throw a terrible birthday party, like a one-year-old birthday party, which I don't know that they're ever great, the payment for showing up at the party needs to be a really great meal.
4: Yes.
1: Right.
0: So it eases the pain of having to go to a party that the person being celebrated doesn't know is happening.
2: Yeah. Well, I don't think that's going to be a problem for us. My sister-in-law's father is a professional chef.
0: Oh, okay. Yeah. So it's a good bet.
2: That's a big reason. You know, I want to see my nephew, sure.
4: He's like, I'm going to eat.
2: Yeah, and then there'll be drinks and all that fun stuff.
0: It is great. It's like a trade for the... Are you giving a gift?
2: Well, we are, because my fiance insists that we give the boys something, but they actually want donations towards his savings account.
0: Ooh,
4: that is awesome.
0: That
4: I
0: is
4: love
0: a smart
4: that. That's
0: family.
4: A great gift. And so I just wanted to know, because I grew up in a Puerto Rican household, and whenever there was a party, whether it was a baby shower or a birthday party or whatever, there was always lots and lots of food. Yeah. Just make sure it's not cakes and chips. Don't invite me.
2: The Irish know how to party too.
4: Good.
2: Jimbo.
0: Yeah, no.
1: The Italians do too.
4: All right, all right.
0: I got invited to a baby shower. I had a horrible attitude about it. I was like, yeah, I know, but it's on our Saturday, and do we really want to go? Well, we show up at this thing, and I love the people, by the way, that threw the party, but it's just like, okay, so how much of the weekend does this consume? So we get there, it's got the most beautiful spread, and I turn to my wife, I go,
4: food?
0: You know,
4: yes.
0: Oh my goodness, like more food than you would know what to do with. If I wanted to take leftovers home, I could have. Mm-hmm. I turned to my wife, Jess, I said, you know, completely agree. This was a great idea going to this party.
1: Glad I thought of it.
0: You know, it's wonderful. We're bringing new life into this world.
4: You see, the food changed your attitude, because once your tummy is full, how can you be upset? Right.
0: Well, I don't know what happened, but they had like mango smoothies there. You know how hard it is to cut open a mango?
4: Yes, it is.
0: They did all that for us, and I was like, yes, I love babies. This is great.
4: Let's make another one, Jeff.
0: No, we're not doing that.
4: Okay.
0: No, but it was a great time. So, Kenny, I'm glad to hear that. Are you going for the chef? Just be honest.
2: No, my nephew.
0: It's the nephew, the 1 year old.
2: It's a combination of all things.
4: If he has a plate in hand while he's giving his nephew a hug, is that a bad thing?
0: No, it's good. It's good. This is the TJ Show. There's more on the way.
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0: 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It's Y102. It's the TJ Show, and look at this. A homegrown Luna's Animal Tale. Are you ready for this?
4: Oh, I'm down.
0: All right, Eric, something happened to your mom with her dog in the bed.
9: She just got this new golden doodle puppy, and the puppy gets in the bed. She goes in there to take a nap, my mom, and thought she was on one of the dog's toys. So she just kind of grabbed it out from under her back and threw it across the room. It was a dead squirrel.
0: Get out of here.
4: No!
1: The dog brought it into the bed?
9: The dog brought it into the bed.
4: Ugh.
9: Under the covers and everything.
4: Yeah, but how did your mom miss the dog bringing the dead squirrel into the house?
9: I think the dog brought it in there to her, like, here, I got you something.
2: Yeah, he was doing something nice, the dog.
4: Is there a doggy door? Like, when I let my dog Sky out, she comes in, I can see everything.
9: There is a doggy door.
0: Oh. Those are dangerous. You better block it. You don't have a doggy door.
4: Absolutely not. I regulate when she goes outside.
0: That's right.
4: Back in.
0: That's right. No free roaming anything.
4: No, she would bring in squirrels. I know she would bring in, Sky would bring in a raccoon. The other night, she was going after a raccoon. I'm like, no, there's no doggy door. So I can't even imagine waking up to a dead squirrel in my bed. Ugh. What a good little puppy.
0: No.
4: Oh, you're good girl.
0: You know, it is so sad. It kind of reminds me of, like, I don't know if you guys were ever kids and, like, you'd paint your wall in your bedroom because you thought somebody would love to see what you did. And then you think, like, your parents are going to be excited about it. And they come in, they're like, what did you do? What are you, an idiot? Why would you paint the wall with crayons?
4: Nah,
0: and they're washing the wall.
4: I was too afraid of my mom to try to paint any walls. No way.
0: Yeah. I mean, it's just the dog really does think it's doing a great thing. And in his world, it is a great thing. The other dogs would be so impressed.
9: Yeah, for sure.
0: Mm-hmm. Hey, for sure. Eric, is there any chance that you could book an exclusive interview with your mom?
9: Absolutely.
0: Okay. How do we make this happen? Like, I know all these other shows want, you know, you name the person, Billie Eilish, Beyonce, Gaga. I want Eric's mom. Now, wait, I know that sounds weird. But you know what I'm saying? I want this story on our show.
2: Talk to Eric's
0: yes,
2: mom.
0: Yes. I want to talk to your mom.
9: Okay. I tell you what, she's substituting right now, but we'll get her on there.
0: Wait, she's a substitute teacher?
9: Yeah, she retired, but she can't get enough. She's bored.
0: She can't abandon her classroom over the squirrel story? I mean, what? The kids can't be okay for 5 seconds?
4: Kids need her.
0: What is this?
2: Put a movie on. Come on.
0: Yeah, seriously. Kids love movies. Oh, sorry. Mrs. So-and-so, Mrs. Eric has to leave the room for a second. You think they're going to be upset about that? They're going to be thrilled. All right, fine. Whatever you want, that works for me. If you can book that, that would be – that's actually the interview I'm most excited about right now. So maybe tomorrow's show? Next day?
9: Tomorrow's show. Yeah, tomorrow or the next day for sure.
0: Okay, great. So, coming soon, Eric's mom.
4: On the TJ show.
0: On the TJ.
9: Yeah, yeah.
0: You know, we have all of these pieces of music here. We never get to use them. Like, this is called promo music. Eric's mom.
4: Eric's mom.
0: That's the echo.
4: Coming soon.
0: Coming soon.
4: On the TJ show.
0: Now, Kenny, laugh like a DJ. Perfect, Eric. This is going to be a great segment.
2: What a wild story. CJ Waltz, Eric's mom.
9: Yeah.

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The biggest stories and animal headlines. Luna's Animal Tales. Thank you so much for turning on your radio and listening to the TJ Show.

0: Montgomery's number one hit music station. It's Y102. This is the TJ Show. And yeah, we had to do this. My wife Jess would leave the house way back in the day and saw my dog Luna all alone there. Thought, you know what? We'll turn the radio on. Keep her company. She'll hear Dad's voice. That's me. Turns out, totally put her to sleep. She was so bored. We were only talking about human-related issues, so we switched that up real fast. We started featuring the biggest stories in animal headlines. We called it Luna's Animal Tales. Now, Luna waits by the radio. Other pets love this, too. So let's get right into it. Mm-hmm. This might be one of my favorite stories. I was not aware of this. Police in France are warning drivers to beware of drunk deer. Did you know that deer are getting drunk?
1: How are they getting drunk?
0: Well, it's not, apparently not just deer. Other inebriated wildlife are wandering into the roadways after eating fermented fruits.
1: That's what I thought. Because I'm pretty sure they weren't going into bars and asking for a pint.
0: No. I mean, in this world, I believe it. But no, that's not happening quite yet. Police posted the video to social media showing a deer frolicking erratically, running in circles, after apparently getting intoxicated. The same thing Kenny does, right?
2: Yeah, that's pretty much. I chase my tail when I get drunk.
0: Not all roads are sober, the police wrote. And they continued to explain that deer and other creatures can become inebriated after eating buds, fermented fruits, and decaying plants, leading them to totally unpredictable behavior. Sudden crossing. Inconsistent trajectory. Like, well, I'm going to go that way. No, I'm going to go that way.
1: Yeah.
0: Immobilization. And disorderly escape. So just thankfully it's not happening here. I don't think. I've never seen... Actually, the deer that I hit was stupidly standing in the middle of the road. He was immobilized. Maybe he was drunk. A wolf was apparently being kept as a pet in North Macedonia. It was found wandering loose on the streets of the capital. They saw it was wearing a collar and a chain, taken to a local zoo. It's in quarantine. They said, well, fortunately, this situation ended without consequence. It's a very tame and calm animal. But this is usually not the case.
1: Yes. It's a wolf. Like, it is meant to be out in the wild, not in somebody's home on the couch.
0: Yeah, I don't know. I guess people get bored with cats and dogs, and they're like, no, man, we got to get a little more wild. But it's not good. Wolves are not pets. They have to be free. They can't be kept in captivity, inappropriate conditions. They're wild animals, have their own natural needs, instincts, and behavior. So using this as a warning, but it turns out the wolf is probably going to live at the zoo now for the rest of its days.
1: Aww.
0: It's all good.
1: You still have company.
0: It's got to be fun to be in a zoo if you're an animal. Just get fed all the time. It's like a constant spa treatment.
1: I don't know if it's fun. I mean, you're kind of restricted to certain walls.
0: But do they know? Do they know what's out there? And then finally in Maryland, there was a dog just hanging out on a rooftop. How'd he get up there? They were trying to figure it out. He likely exited its residence through an upstairs window. And then once he got on the roof, it was too steep of a pitch for him to get down.
1: Come on, man. They
0: had to get up there and rescue him. Firefighters, police were all responding. They were finally able to get a hold of it, take it to local animal services, and they're trying to contact the owner. Imagine getting that phone call.
1: Man.
0: We found your dog on the roof.
1: I'm glad the dog's okay.
0: Yeah, no, totally fine. I'm sure they got some great pictures.
2: Yeah.
0: Those are the biggest stories in animal headlines. Luna's Animal Tales on the TJ Show.
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14: If you are the parent of an infant, it can be really hard to find baby foods that are truly healthy for your child. According to a new study out of UNC Chapel Hill, almost three-quarters of baby foods are ultra-processed and may contain additives that are linked to potential health problems later in life. The study

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Thank you for listening to the TJ Show. 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

0: adopted. 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It's Y102. This is the TJ Show. Well, we have an answer for a contest on our voicemail. It was waiting for us. And can I play this real quick?
1: Yeah.
0: It's kind of made me sad, actually.
1: Okay.
2: Hi, I'm in Grass Pass, Oregon, and I think the sound is a cat scratching in a litter box.
0: You know how in the world there's always some daylight somewhere?
1: Yes. Right.
0: At any given time. Well, the same thing is true for radio. At any given moment, someone is doing this game called the mystery sound right. on the radio. Yeah. Where, you know, they make a weird sound, and it's something like this. You go, what is this sound? And then somebody calls and goes, it's ripping paper. And they go, yeah, they celebrate.
1: Ding, ding, ding, ding, ding.
0: And they get some sort of a prize. And as I was hearing that call, the guess of a cat scratching its litter box, which would be a lot of work, you know, to capture that right. and then put it on the radio, I've realized I've been now in radio for so many years. I've always been the behind the scenes guy for the mystery sound game. I've always been the guy who's helped to create the sounds. We don't even do that on our show specifically. He must have heard it like on another DJ show and right. then called our phone number. That's fine. But I realize that's something that's been stolen from my life. I've never gotten to play the mystery sound. Have you?
1: No, I don't think so.
0: No.
3: That's sad.
0: Heather,
3: no.
0: have you?
4: No,
0: none of us have. Kenny?
3: No.
0: Wow. So I don't know what to do with that. I don't know why it made me so sad, because it does seem like a fun game to play.
1: Yeah.
3: Do you want me to be the radio station and I can give you mystery sounds that you can identify?
1: Oh, you get the opportunity.
0: Would
1: that'd
0: be
1: kind of cool.
0: Would that be too selfish?
4: I mean, no.
1: I mean, he's literally doing it for you.
0: Do we have the music for it and everything?
3: I'm sure we do, and listeners can play at home, too.
0: Well, how are you going to make the sound?
3: I have a bunch of objects here. I snuck them into the studio.
0: Wow, so you prepared for this.
3: I had a feeling that you
1: He carries that stuff in his backpack.
0: This is a brilliant idea, Kenny.
3: Yeah.
0: You really... Would you want to play along
1: too,
0: J-Bo?
1: Yeah, I'm down. Yeah.
0: Heather?
4: I'll play. It's crazy that he already knew that we were going to play this game, though. That's weird.
0: Well, this is a gift.
3: A good producer is two or three steps ahead of the host.
4: Right.
0: Wow. Okay. So, what's my prize?
1: You get to play.
3: Do you want a bacon, egg, and cheese sandwich? Is that what you want, TJ?
0: Yes.
4: Always wants.
3: Do you want some New York Jets memorabilia from the
0: basement? No, I don't want that. You can't give that away.
3: Well, I was trying to.
0: No, I would take a bacon, egg, and cheese sandwich.
3: Okay. If you get these right, then I'll buy you a bacon, egg,
1: all
3: and cheese sandwich.
1: You got to get all of them right.
0: So in a few moments, for the first time ever, I, along with J-Bo and Heather, we're all going to play the mystery sound because of Kenny's beautiful sacrifice here. Thank you for doing this for us.
3: You got it.
0: All right. In a few moments, it's coming up on the TJ Show. Wow, I didn't know this day was going to get so fun.
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8: 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Dua Lipa sued a major tech company for using her picture, and Alex Earl decided to sidestep a question about her recent drama with Alex Cooper. 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
19: The risk of stroke goes up for all of us as we age, but for women, the risk really amplifies after menopause. In fact, one in five women in the United States between the ages of 55 and 75 will have a stroke. But according to a new study carried out by researchers in California, adhering to the Mediterranean diet can significantly lower that risk. One expert said, "We continue to see study after study showing that a predominantly plant-based diet improves all sorts of different outcomes. Now, with this diet in particular, you've seen it lower the risk of certain types of cancer, diabetes, depression, dementia, even gum disease. Now, as a reminder, the Mediterranean diet prioritizes eating vegetables, fruits, beans, olive oil, nuts and fish, and limiting meat and dairy. I'm Dr. Sanjay Gupta, helping you live a better life."
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0: for the day. Montgomery's number one hit music station. It's Y102. This is the TJ Show, and yeah, we got this message. Someone was, they were wrongfully calling our show. Maybe they mixed something up. But on one of the radio stations we're on, they were playing that game that's become very famous over the years on the radio, the mystery sound. And so he was answering it.
1: Hi, I'm in Grass Pass, Oregon, and I think the sound is a cat scratching in a litter box.
0: Yeah, so I don't know where that was from, you know, called the wrong number, but that's totally fine. But it got me thinking, I've been doing radio shows for so long, I've never actually gotten to play the game. That's something you have as you listen. It's this special opportunity to have so much fun to tell the radio host what the sound is. And Kenny so generously offered to pretend to be a radio station so that I could finally play. And yeah. Jabo, you're going to join in too.
2: I'll play, yeah.
0: All right. So here we go. We have all the music for it and
2: he
0: everything.
2: He did say, though, if you win, you get a bacon, egg, and cheese. If I win, what do I get?
0: Yeah, what does Jabo get?
3: You get a bacon, egg, and cheese too.
2: Yes. Okay, cool.
0: All right. Here it is.
3: But you guys have to, we're in the same room, so you have to close your eyes and you have, right. You can't cheat.
0: I'm tying my scarf around my face.
2: Close my
0: eyes? Hold on.
2: Yeah. Usually you can't see the person making the noise. Ooh, if it's on the radio.
0: I like the intense music. This is very fun.
2: All right, I'll close my eyes. I don't have anything to put over it, but I want you to promise.
0: So he's got whatever it is in front of the microphone and play along as you're listening. Let's see if we can guess.
3: This is a one and done.
0: The mystery sound. Ooh.
2: That's a good one.
0: Let me hear it again.
2: Something's snapping.
0: I'm going to guess that's a stapler.
3: No.
0: Ah. Jabo, any guesses?
2: Mm-mm. You can think about like what we have in the studio.
3: Yeah, everything came from my office.
2: Is it, I don't know, a headphone smacking your face?
3: That's
2: how you wish.
3: That's a pocket knife.
0: Okay.
2: All right.
3: Pocket knife opening.
0: I'm terrible at this game.
2: Now you know how hard it is for the listeners.
0: Yeah,
2: this is tough.
0: I'm so sorry that radio stations do this to you.
3: I have one more.
0: Go ahead.
3: I have two more if we have time.
0: That's
2: you breathing?
0: No. That's is it a can of oxygen?
3: Yes, it is.
2: That's because the hint was it came from Kenny's office and he has that in his office.
0: That was so much fun.
2: Yeah, that was a hit though.
0: Tell me what I won, DJ Kenny.
4: A bacon, egg, and cheese sandwich.
0: Yes. From what restaurant?
4: Whatever one you want, down the street.
0: Jabo.
2: I still have my eyes closed. I didn't realize you took your scarf off.
0: You're friends with a winner.
3: Jabo, do you want
2: congratulations.
3: One more?
2: Sure, yeah, why not?
3: What is this?
2: Was that a spray? Cologne? What are you spraying? What's that stuff you spray in your mouth? What's it called?
5: Banaka?
2: Yeah.
3: No, it's just a regular water spray bottle.
2: Oh, okay.
5: Yeah,
2: that's a spray.
5: That's enough.
3: Yeah.
2: I don't want no bacon, egg, and cheese. That's not a winner.
3: You win.
2: That's a second prize.
0: I'll split mine with you.
2: Just no! Wanted to win.
0: No, like we're going to a concert.
2: I don't
0: you get
2: want a
0: my
2: participation trophy.
0: This is the TJ Show. I've really done it all now.
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0: Hey, I'm TJ of the brand new TJ Show, and here's my friend Jabo.
2: Hey, how you doing?
0: Jabo, if it could be up to me, I would do the show all day with you. We'd just be
2: all
0: trapped
2: day?
0: Here. You're so fun to hang out
2: with. Do we get to
0: with.
2: Eat, though?
0: Yes.
2: Okay, then I'll do it all day, too.
0: All right. Well, for now, it's just 6 to 10 in the morning, and it's happening on Y102, so join us for the fun. Montgomery's number one hit music station. It's Y102. This is the TJ Show. Man, the hacks, they just don't stop. And they're getting so clever.
2: Mm-hmm.
0: I get an email from a girl I haven't heard from since I was in high school. This is a very nice girl, and she was somebody who didn't treat me like I was a loser.
2: That's
0: you know,
2: good.
0: Like she would say things that were nice to me, and I have a good memory of her.
5: She was a friend?
0: Yes.
5: That's what friends,
2: that's what friends
5: do.
0: Yeah, but I became a
2: TJ
0: friend.
2: TJ don't think boys and girls should be friends, apparently.
0: Well, No. So my friend Lou was very popular, and like he would date girls, and then that would make girls have to hang out with me because I'd be there.
5: By default.
0: Gotcha. Yeah, but then they got to know me, and they're like, oh, maybe he's not as bad as he looks.
2: But they never hooked you up with like one of their girlfriends.
0: Well, no, they wouldn't do that to them.
2: No, never set
0: you
2: guys up, huh?
0: They wouldn't go that far, but some of them are very encouraging. Anyway, I get this message. I see her name pop up, and I'm like, oh, this is cool. She's, quote, throwing a party. And I thought, oh, wow. And so all my friends are like, yeah, we all got this email. This is going to be kind of fun. Turns out my one friend clicks on it, and it's this big spam trap. And so now he doesn't know what he clicked on.
2: Mm-mm.
0: Turns out her email was hacked. And so I'm like, we're all going back and forth. Should we reach out and let her know? And I was like, I'll just let her know. I still have her phone number. Send her a text. I go, hey, I'm so sorry. It looks like your thing was hacked. I didn't even know if it was her number. I haven't talked to her in 20 years. She writes me right back and goes, hey, TJ, great to hear from you. I've heard from a lot of people. It seems like everyone I've interacted with has been emailed now for this party that was supposedly being thrown. And so, you know, we talk about all these data breaches and all the hacks. But could you think of a worse one than being reconnected with people that you haven't talked to? And some of them you never want to talk to again. It's almost like a, hey, maybe it's time to check in. And so, you know, next thing you know, I'm sending pictures of the family and the kids.
2: Only you, man.
0: Well, you know, she was a very nice girl. And so I, you know, I got a little bit excited. Like maybe there was this party.
2: Like,
0: and finally, after all these years, I'm being invited to a high school party.
2: It finally happened to you.
0: And I was like, this is great. I finally got cool.
2: You should text her, reach out to her again and say, hey, do you want to throw that party? Because I'd go.
0: Well, I don't want to be. So I was going to have her on the show. I thought it would be so fun to talk to her. She politely declined the offer. She said she was too shy.
2: Too shy.
0: But I thought, oh, that would be interesting to see, first of all, how she's doing. And it turns out she listens to us on one of our stations, and she has kids now. And she tells them that she knows me, which, again, how cool. Yeah. You wish that would happen to you, right, Kenny?
3: Yeah. I've been waiting for 20 years for that to happen.
0: Yeah, all kinds of clever hacks now. You know what's so sad? So I did see her name. And I just assumed there was no way this was actually happening. I won't click on anything now, even if I recognize the name. Like, pretty much, you've got to be in front of me for me to believe that it's a human. And then I might have to, like, squeeze your arm just to make sure.
2: Just to make sure, yeah.
0: That's where we're at. So many scams. But anyway, this is the TJ Show. Be careful out there.

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2: Well, hello, hello. Welcome, welcome to another weekend with me here on Weekends with Rula. Are you thriving and surviving Maycember? Oh, the end of May is almost here. But a lot of colleges have had their graduations. A lot of college kids who went away for their first year for college freshman year are back. Now high schools are ending the year with proms and graduation ceremonies and all the cute stuff and all the memory-making stuff. And here we go. Jumping right into summer break. Before we know it, Memorial Day weekend will be here. And then clearly by the first week of June, everyone's out for summer. It's going to be fun. But it's also very stressful. So I feel you on that. You might be out and about right now listening to the show because you're running around getting graduation gifts or hosting a party or helping to host a party or doing something for somebody ending their school year and getting ready for the next adventure. Well, that's me. My niece had her prom this weekend. Super cute. And then before I know it, it's going to be my girl's turns. Oh, man, I'm not ready for it. I'm trying to hold on to every single one of these days. All right, let's get it going. It's weekend.

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1: We're halfway, a little bit more than halfway through the month of May. And I want to remind you that all month long still, Shake Shack is giving away free burgers because it's National Burger Month. But here's how you get it. 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So if you spend 10 bucks or more in the store, online, or in the app, and then you put in the code FREEBURGER, they'll get your free burger. 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At least one of those burgers will be free. 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So enjoy those burgers.

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1: When you're out and about this weekend, if you notice that restaurants are busier than you thought they would be for the weekend after Mother's Day, well, that's precisely why they're busy, because it's the weekend after Mother's Day. So many people messed it all up last weekend. Did not take their moms out, didn't get a reservation at the nice place, whatever it is. And so they're just trying to redo Mother's Day weekend. A lot of people let down their moms last weekend. That makes me so sad. Come on. Come on, guys. We had so much time to plan for that. I have to say that this past Mother's Day was one of my favorites. My favorites, because I don't have kids that can drive yet, but I don't have kids that are too young where I have to like chase them around anymore. So it was a really nice, relaxing Mother's Day because we just chilled out in our backyard. The kids all played together, which was great because sometimes the girls kind of pair off and leave my son like a lonely island. And my husband made like an amazing steak on the grill that if we bought that in a restaurant, it probably cost like $100-something. It was just so good. The weather was good. All of it was so good. I enjoyed it so much. My family was awesome. Thank you so much to them. I just love them so much. But if you did not have a good Mother's Day weekend last weekend, I hope you're out and about making it right now. It's Weekends with Rula.

0: specifically have a question for all the ladies listening to Weekends with Rula. Are you a bag lady? Like, why are we bag ladies? Because men don't do this, right, ladies? Men don't do this. Men don't go to a store and they're like, you know what? That's a really cute tote. I need another one of those. Or, oh, if you spend a certain amount of money in this store, you get a free tote bag. Okay, great. Or the kind of tote bag that is the shopping bag for the store is reusable, so you got that bag. Guys, I was cleaning out my closet over the week, and I realized I have collected a lot of tote bags. Like, a lot of tote bags. But why can't we just, like, release them? Like, why can't I let them go? I don't want to recycle them because they're good bags. And some of them are fabric bags that I purchased. And some of them are monogrammed even. But why do we have a lot of tote bags? Because we always think we're going to need a bag. And, I mean, we actually do need a lot of bags. Especially if you have kids. Mom, can you bring me this pair of shoes, blah, blah, blah, to school or to sports? Okay, hold on, let me throw it in a bag. I don't know. How do I break this tote bag chain? I will not purchase one more tote bag, but dang, are they cute. They are so cute. I don't know where to store all these. I don't know. Let me hear what it is that you have too many of. 1-855-55-RULA. It's Weekends with Rula.
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1: Have you ever heard the phrase, stop and smell the roses? What that implies is, take a quick second to look up from your phone and really take in your surroundings. Don't be so stressed out. Stop and smell the roses. Okay, so there's a story this week about exactly that. When you're feeling really stressed out or you're feeling really fatigued, it's good to go outside and take a walk and really inhale the smells of the outdoors. Hopefully you don't come across any dog droppings, but I think it's a good idea because even when I go for a walk, I'll have an earbud in my ear and I might be so focused on the music and I could be breathing, but I might be like, you know, exercise breathing. It says here you should really take deep breaths when you go outside, even for a quick walk, just to decompress. Really take deep breaths and inhale the glory of what's going on outside right now. It's, you know, spring into summer and there should be a lot of good smells. I have this wall that grows jasmine every spring. I am obsessed. But I feel like the window is so short. I just want to stand in my driveway and just smell that jasmine all day long. It does not translate to put jasmine like off that little wall and into a cup or something in the house to smell like a bouquet. I can't get the same thing. I need like bunches and bunches of jasmine to just surround me and lighten my mood. So get outside. Stop and smell the roses. It's Weekends with Rula. Something.

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13: 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I know last week a lot of you guys were interested in that whole topic of the girl that was bothered because her parents were invited to her ex's wedding, even though she broke up with him and it was amicable and she'd moved away, it'd been many years. She was so bothered that her parents were going to this guy's wedding. A lot of you were like, what's the big deal? They kept in touch. They were friendly. It's fine. They should go to the wedding. No problem. I was kind of surprised that nobody that reached out was like, you know, negative towards the parents. Like, that's her ex-boyfriend. That's kind of weird. No, everybody was in total agreement. These parents have every right to go to this man's wedding because they've been friends for a long time. Doesn't matter. It's not their daughter that he's marrying. It's Weekends with Rula. Uh-huh.

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1: Have you been to the movies lately? Earlier this week, I made a point to go see The Devil Wears Prada 2 with my sister and my girls. And I really enjoyed the movie-going experience. We went to a theater I've never been to before. I know a lot of them serve food now, but this one was just really comfortable. It even had heated seats. Now, mind you, for 5 tickets, I paid like $92. But the seats are very comfortable. They were heated. There was a server, but I'm kind of on the fence about the servers during the movie. Like, if you're going to be serving somebody food during the movie, at least make sure you crouch down so that the people around you can see the screen. Because at least 3 times when I was watching the movie, the server came to the row in front of us. And the lady was just standing there asking them if they want refills and stuff in the middle of the movie. Like, I thought they're supposed to be real discreet, like crouching down and being like, hi, do you want a refill? Is there anything else you need here? There's a QR code at your chair if you want to order something. But I get when the server came asking whatever. So I'm kind of on the fence about that. If that's just a mistake the server was making because she should have been crouching, that's on her. But overall, that movie-going experience was a really positive one. And you kind of forget that when you haven't been to the theaters in a while. So if you haven't seen Devil Wears Prada 2 or the biopic about Michael Jackson's life, which has everybody dancing in the aisles, or whatever else new movie is out, it's worth it to go to the movies. And I noticed the hard press on the platform series coming up. Like Amazon Prime had like a 10-minute commercial about all the shows they're about to premiere. I'm like, man, they're really pressing hard in these platforms. Anyway, just a little note I wanted to leave you here. If you're bored today, go see a movie.
2: No matter what, you got.

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3: How many times have you heard somebody tell you when they were growing up, they didn't have a lot of money, but they didn't know they didn't have a lot of money because their parents never shared financial strain with them? I think that's fantastic and wonderful, and I don't feel like the same is happening right now. I think there are a lot of people struggling, and their kids are absolutely aware of the struggle because things have gotten so expensive. Okay, well, how about this story that came out this week? What is something that middle-class people say that instantly reveals that they have never struggled? And this comes from people who grew up poor, but really, they don't define what poor meant. Poor and you knew you were poor, or poor and you didn't know you were poor? Is there a difference? There is. Okay, so follow me here. Poor and you know you're poor means when it comes time for your birthday or Christmas and you want to exchange gifts with your family, you're not going to do that because there's no money to buy gifts. Poor and not knowing you're poor means it's your birthday when you were a kid and you always had a present because that's just the norm. But your parents really were struggling to buy you that present. They just didn't want you to know. Okay, so then the other angle here is what instantly reveals that you never struggled. If you have ever been told, just ask your parents for money, that person telling you that means they never struggled. If somebody says, wow, that's not that expensive, actually, here's how much it is. Well, when you're poor, everything feels expensive. And the phrase annual vacation. Poor people don't have an annual vacation. That's different than just having days off and doing nothing. That's actually spending the money to go on a trip somewhere and spend money. Annual vacation, not in a lot of people's vocabulary. That also depends on how you were raised, especially you Gen X. And I was an immigrant kid, so our vacation was going to be every couple of years going to see the grandparents overseas, and that was expensive, for sure. Okay, it's Weekends with Rula.

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1: I'm sure you've probably heard some survey or some story of how the generation previous to yours had some pretty hands-off parenting because those parents were just struggling to survive and they were on their own. So now they've overcompensated with their own kids and there's just too much gentle parenting going on. Too much. Well, maybe you need to gentle parent if you grew up this way. Because the story last week was about getting yelled at as a child. Listen, I'm going to tell you right now, there's a lot of yelling in my house. But it's not because we're mean. It's because we're Greek. And we're loud. And I think I've shocked a lot of friends. I'm like, that's just how we talk. What do you mean? Is it too abrasive? Oh, then we're just Greek and we talk that loud. But if you were yelled at a lot as a child, you are dealing with some painful issues you may not have acknowledged until you hear this list. If you have ever-present anxiety, then you were probably yelled at a lot as a child. If you are a perfectionist, you were probably yelled at a lot as a child. Because when you are not performing to your parent standards and they yelled at you because of it, that caused you to clench and now you're a perfectionist. If you avoid conflict, you probably were yelled at a lot as a child because you couldn't help yourself and your parents weren't actually teaching you anything. They were just yelling at you because they also didn't know how to parent. Don't we all learn that when we become parents? Wait, you mean our parents didn't know what they were doing? Wow, why did I think they knew what they were doing? Well, because they're your parents, because we're the parents now. Our kids think we have all the answers, and we act like we do. But you and I both know we're faking it till we make it, right? Okay. It's Weekends with Rula. Swear.

I'm going to yawn telling you this story. I'm going to try really hard not to, but just thinking about the yawn, I'm already starting to yawn. Oh, God, let me control it. So the CDC reported this week that a third of us Americans, adults, not kids, a third of American adults are not getting enough sleep. There was a national health interview survey which showed only 54% of Americans are actually waking up feeling well-rested on most days. That's not even every day. That's just most days. The rates of undersleeping are nearly the same for men and women. And men are more likely to wake up feeling well-rested than women. I wonder why. Mental load. And women are having more trouble staying asleep once they fall asleep than men. I have found that to absolutely be true this last 2 weeks in my situation. My husband goes to bed. I go to bed the same time. And I know he's already passed out of sleep, but I am not. I am very aware that I am not in deep sleep yet. And I feel like you know this. I don't have to tell you that getting the proper amount of sleep helps you with so many things, right? It slows down your aging process. It helps you have a healthy heart. It helps keeping you away from it lowers your risk of cardiovascular disease. It regulates your hormones. It even helps fight dementia. And it impacts your mood and your mental health and your waistline. When you are sleep deprived, you crave sugar because you're tired. You need to stay awake. Caffeine and sugar. So there are so many benefits to getting enough sleep, but look at how many of us are not getting enough sleep. A third of us. And I bet that's actually higher because not all of us were in that survey, right? Mm-hmm. See, I got through that without yawning, but here it comes now. And don't make it contagious. I gotta wake it up. I'll be right back on Weekends with Rula.

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Y102.

woman who has an older brother. Well, congratulations. You got some really great news this week after a research survey came out about how you were raised. It turns out women who grow up with older brothers tend to come out a little bit different. They're tougher. They're more confident. They're funnier. All because of the rough housing the older brother put them through. But I'm going to put an asterisk to this story. Because if you have an older brother by many years, like a big age gap versus one that's just 1 or 2 years older than you, it's a different kind of way you were raised, especially if there are no siblings in between. I have a brother that's 6 years older than me, and I have a brother that's almost 5 years younger than me. So if my older brother had been 2 years older than me, we would have been like two peas in a pod, I'm sure, growing up. But because he was 6 years older than me, it was just a different dynamic. But I am independent. And I am easygoing. And I am good at handling conflict. And I am resilient. And I think I have a strong sense of humor. So did that come because I had an older brother? Or did that come because I was fighting for my life in a sea of five kids in the house with no parents because they were working all day? Well, the jury's still out on that one, right? And it was a different time. Parents were always leaving us home alone because they were both working. And today's world has a different balance. Parents right now who both have jobs figure out a way for a better work-life balance. Back then, we didn't really have one. So if you had an older brother, he taught you to toughen up, laugh things off, and speak up for yourself. And those traits stick into adulthood. Like I said, good news, ladies who had older brothers. That one's for you. It's Weekends with Rula.

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1: You know what I finally bought to try after saying I'm going to buy it for so long? One of those shake plates on Amazon. What the heck is that, Rula? I know, you're saying, what the heck is that? Or you're like, oh, you did? The shake plate is that thing you stand on. It basically jiggles your whole body. It's supposed to be good for a lot of different things. I don't necessarily use it for, like, quote-unquote working out. They say, you know, 30 minutes on the shake plate can be the equivalent of a workout. I'm not using it for that. I'm using that to kind of move my body and my muscles around in a quick way while I'm standing there doing nothing. Because like a million moms around the world, I stand all day. And then sometimes my legs feel like they're swollen or they're just kind of like exhausted from standing all day. But being on the shake plate kind of moves them around. It shakes them around. Now, I've only done it a couple times, so I can't really report true results yet, but I hope it's going to do something life-changing. If you have one of these, I want to know your feedback. 1-855-55-RULA. And what should I do? Like, one of my friends said, you got to ease your way into it. Don't just go full throttle to level 110. Start at like level 10 and then just increase every now and again. Well, I've kind of gone from like level 10 to level 30 to level 70. Give me your feedback on the shake plate. And tell me what brand you bought if you really like your brand. Because this one's not that big. I need a bigger one than this. Thanks in advance for any information you might share. It's Weekends with Rula.

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1: You know, a lot of small businesses are selling swag now. T-shirts and hats. Do you know why they're doing this? Because they're trying to get the word out about themselves. And if they offer swag for you to buy that is visually appealing to you with the color schemes or the fonts, you'll want to buy that hat. And then you are their walking billboard. And you know, you're also showing off your loyalty of where you like to eat or drink or what kind of clothing you like. And it really is all about what the quality of the hat is, right? Because I'm a ball cap girl when I don't feel like doing my hair, or if it's really sunny outside, or I'm just tired, kind of need that brim of the hat to cover my tired eyes. And if it's a really pretty font or an aesthetic color scheme, I'll buy that hat. Or if I feel like the fabric in the hat is really nice, I'll buy that hat. So you're turning your customer base into a walking billboard. I say more power to them and good luck. That sounds like a great idea. It's Weekends with Rula. We were good.

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ever dream of a specific kind of a job and then you actually got a position in that field and realized, wait, this is not really a dream. This is kind of a nightmare. Well, that question was posed to a whole bunch of people and more than 2,700 responded with what was the dream job that kind of turned into a nightmare. One person said, I always dreamt to be a full-time food writer, but you know what? Eating out all the time is incredibly exhausting. My health suffered, I drank too much, and some media people are not nice. I hated the stress that came with being a critic. All right, that's fair. One person said, as a flight attendant, layovers are cool. But what people don't realize is you have to actually get to the layover, which means you are on the crew that's going to get the plane to where it's going. So you're on way before the passengers. Then you got to deal with some not so nice passengers. Then you got to wait till all the passengers are off the plane. Then you got to get on that bus to get you to the layover. And then sometimes it's not even that long. So not really as dreamy as I thought. Hey, both my sisters are flight attendants, and I know they both love it. One woman said she always wanted to be a forensic scientist because it looked awesome on TV. But let's be real. Once she read exactly what they really do, no, it's not just all crime scenes and quick solves. Mm-mm. There's a lot of darkness to being a forensic scientist when it comes to crime. I don't want to get into any more of those details. And then one person said, I always thought running a restaurant would be so great. No, you never get a day off. Every holiday, you're busy. You're definitely working because everyone goes out to eat when there's holidays. What is a dream job that wasn't such a dream once you got it? 1-855-55-RULA. Let's hear your stories. It's Weekends with Rula.

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1: Okay, this is for you if you're in a long-distance relationship. According to a new survey of people who are in different cities and trying to make a relationship happen, it's causing them to move in together faster, but not the distance, the cost of gas to go see each other. Three-quarters of long-distance couples said the cost of traveling to see each other is why they're going to move in together. Just going to pick a city and go there. Your city or my city wins. The average long-distance dater says they go about 3 months between visits to see their partner. And that's one reason why they brought up moving in together. Because they really like each other and they want to see more of each other, but it's just too hard because they're not in the same town. So if there was a job opening in their field of work, they're pursuing it. And they're going to move in together. And hopefully it works out for them to have a long, happy life together. But yeah, economic woes could turn into long-term goals.

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I want nothing like this forever. Y-102.

Okay, I have some really bad news for you if you walk into a store and it smells really good. Listen, I'm all about smells. I have like a bloodhound nose. I can smell bad things and I can smell good things. And when I smell bad things, oh man. I have been known to spray people with perfume that smell bad. But anyway, that's just me. If it smells like vanilla or it smells like roses when you're shopping, ooh, you better watch your wallet. Because it turns out that enjoyable fragrances will boost our mood and our attention span, which makes products that you're looking at seem higher quality and prices not feel as high as they really are. So you would be in danger if you were in a store that smelled like vanilla or roses, because that appealing fragrance will keep you in there longer and kind of distort your reality. So you spend more money. Just leaving that right here. If you're on a budget, you want to

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12: Well, that does it for me, my friends. Another Weekends with Rula has come to a close, and I'm sorry if you just tuned in and joined the party, but don't worry, I say this every week. I'll be right back here again next week. Just wake up a little earlier. I hope you guys are having a great weekend. Thanks for letting me be part of it. I'm going to be deep in graduation gift shopping this weekend because I have a lot of special students in my life that are ending their academic run in high school. Wow. Can't believe it. But I am not one of those mamas yet that's crying those tears of my baby's graduating. I got a couple more years, but my niece Evie is graduating and she's like my kid. So big congratulations to her and her friends and to anybody in your life that's graduating this week or graduated last weekend. Mother's Day weekend, what a gift, right? All right, I'll be right back here again next weekend. Y'all take care. Be safe. Bye.
13: They say the holy water's watered down and this town's lost its faith. 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
1: This week, Kevin Bacon was attacked by bees. Dua Lipa sued a major tech company for using her picture. And Alex Earl decided to sidestep a question about her recent drama with Alex Cooper. Plus, Benny Blanco shared the story of how he almost stabbed his friend. And one actress says that she was fired for talking openly about postpartum depression. Yeah, it's all coming up this weekend on the Hollywood Five. Hollywood Five.
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Genuinely, drums, live drums, when Eddie and the band came in L.A. for one day. We recorded some stuff at Conway Studios, funny enough, where I did the BTS album stuff. And I didn't keep 95% of what we cut that day, other than Eddie's drums and maybe one other thing. We started overpainting very quickly with this song. And overpainting is the enemy, as Rick Rubin would say. So we finished the vocals. I finished recording Drew and myself on guitar in Portugal and Lisbon. I was recording vocals in Berlin and Amsterdam, you know, writing verses on airplanes. So it was recorded. It was finished mostly in Europe. And that's kind of it. And I think the most surprising element that made the final cut was probably my kid, Miles, who's 11 years old, singing in the choruses.

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5: You ever wonder why the same cold virus makes some people so sick and others not sick at all? Well, according to an interesting new study out of Yale School of Medicine, one key factor is how quickly the cells in their noses, called nasal cells, respond to the virus and contain it. It's called the interferon response, and it can vary for different people. Now, when that response gets inhibited, it can trigger a different reaction, which leads to excessive mucus production and inflammation. In other words, a cold that is a lot more miserable. Of course, there are other factors at play: your genetics, any underlying conditions, immunity from vaccinations or previous infections. If you are trying really hard not to get sick, high-quality masks, they can be very effective. Also, good old-fashioned hand washing. And remember not to touch your face. I'm Dr. Sanjay Gupta, helping you live a better life.
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2: The initial idea for this song actually started from a demo I was doing for a different artist on that day. I literally completely spaced on the origin story of this initially. It was just a demo. It was like a start, like a verse and chorus idea, no arrangement. The production was totally different. I write all the time, constantly. Like, I might start two songs a day. I might finish two a day. You never know. And then a year later, I'm combing through demos that don't even really have names or associations. And I stumble across this one. Couldn't even remember for the life of me, honestly, where it came from. That's it sounds crazy, but I write a lot. So I was just like, oh, this is amazing. This feels like OneRepublic. This feels like us.

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0: This week, Kevin Bacon was attacked by bees. Dua Lipa sued a major tech company for using her picture. And Alex Earl decided to sidestep a question about her recent drama with Alex Cooper. Plus, Benny Blanco shared the story of how he almost stabbed his friend. And one actress says that she was fired for talking openly about postpartum depression. Yeah, it's all coming up this weekend on The Hollywood Five. Hollywood
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2: I have two modes. I have 110 miles an hour, barely staying on the track, and then I have don't ask me to do anything, do nothing. So guilty pleasure for me is doing nothing. Vacation for me is not let's go to all the museums and let's go. Like, I see more culture in 90 days. I'm lucky that I, you know, will see in any 90-day period, I might see more culture than just about anybody will see in a 9-year period. And I've been around the world a bunch. I've seen it all a lot. So I don't feel guilty about doing nothing. I want to watch Netflix. I want to sit. I want to get a massage. I want to, like, hang by the pool. My guiltiest pleasure is I've become a full-on tropical Caribbean. Like, put me near palm trees, near a beach in, like, the Caribbean or Southeast Asia, anywhere exotic and fun and beautiful, and just don't talk to me.

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1: A Better Life with Dr. Sanjay Gupta.
2: If you are the parent of an infant, it can be really hard to find baby foods that are truly healthy for your child. According to a new study out of UNC Chapel Hill, almost 3/4 of baby foods are ultra-processed and may contain additives that are linked to potential health problems later in life. The study's lead author said what shocked her was that the top ingredient in 71% of these baby foods wasn't a fruit or vegetable, it was one or more additives that babies' guts are not fully developed enough to be able to handle. Eating the right food at this stage of life is so important because this is when children begin developing dietary preferences for the rest of their lives. So take the extra time to look at the ingredient labels on the foods you are buying. You're going to want short lists and also ingredients that you recognize. I'm Dr. Sanjay Gupta, helping you live a better life.
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1: 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I just...